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And people tell you just to play it safe, like you don't even have a

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She ain't gonna wait till the morning light to find him. She's a fine sister, but no daylight kind of girl. She only wanna make it right, and she's gonna make it all right.

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1: 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It means the world for us. Have a beautiful day.

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1: 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It took a couple wrong turns, but I learned the right ones are harder to find.

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